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But there's no relief, I'm wide awake in my kitchen. It's black and I'm lonely. Oh, if I could only get some sleep. Creaky noises make my skin creep. I need to get some sleep. I can't get no sleep.

0: 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ATL DJ Weekend.
1: It's 9 p.m. on a fucking Friday. It's 9 p.m. on a fucking Friday. Get the fuck, fuck, get the fuck. It's 9 p.m. on a fucking Friday. It's 9 p.m. on a fucking Friday. Get the fuck up. We're going to high. 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

keys to the flow. 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I blasted off the planet, rock to cause catastrophe, and it matters more because I had it. Now I had, I thought about wreaking havoc on an opposition. Kinda shocking, they want a static with precision. I'm automatic, quarterback, I ain't talking second, pack it up, I don't panic. Batter, batter up, who the baddest, it don't matter, cause we is your th-

0: A memória da Atlântida.
1: There was a friend of mine on murder, and the judge's gavel fell. 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

0: they were racing.
1: Freedom!
0: He was chasing.
1: Spotlights! 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

0: Você está ouvindo ATL Pop Rock com arroba Omic Silva.
1: I pull up, like, how you pull up, baby? 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

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Oh well, guess beggars can't be choosy. Wanted to receive attention from my music. 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
1: 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They don't know it from the start. Me tell them say I'm dirty, yeah. 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
1: ATL Sur.